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Just text in this month's code word WOOD for Woodgrain Brewery. Two locations downtown at Phillips and 9th, also on the east side at Foss and Grant. That's where we had our listener loyalty party. So glad you came out to that. It was a darn good time. All the goods on the way for you. AC/DC, A Queen, and Sleep Theory, just to name a couple. It's Thunderstruck on The Crow.

Queen on the Soul Empire's Rock Station 103.7 The Crow. We are here for the music, so let me tell you all about it. Sleep Theory, Motley Crue, Red Hot Chili Peppers, and 3 Days Grace coming up real soon. Don't go anywhere. 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

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We are in our second Together Tonight in the Prime. 60-minute commercial-free rock blocks. Going to roll those for you all weekend long until Monday morning when Dave and Chuck the Freak come to kick off your new work week. But for now, let's kick back, relax, enjoy Alice in Chains, Ozzy Osbourne, and new rock from Ashes to New, all on deck. Don't go anywhere. It's The Crow. Yeah.

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1: 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And congratulations to Mark Somerville, our latest Crow Rock star, grubbing it up with Taco John's. 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And then after Eight Bells, how about Evanescence New Rock on the Crow?
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16: Cloudy skies are going to continue this evening, along with a chance for showers increasing during the overnight hours. Temperatures will cool to a low of 59 with southeast winds at 10 to 20 miles per hour. By tomorrow, winds are going to pick up and it will be a gloomy day as more rain is likely and highs get to around 78. From the Kelloland Live Doppler HD Storm Center, I'm meteorologist Jalen Borisov.
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0: absolute latest from Evanescence, and boy, do I dig it. Who will you follow on 103.7 The Crow, Soon Empire's Rock Station? We are in a new hour, and this flash forward brought to you by Matt and Jennifer, big fans of the Ace Man. Here we go. Nine Inch Nails from Michaela, Aerosmith, Godsmack, New Rock from Atreyu, Offspring, Van Halen, Creed, Linkin Park, Pierce the Veil, New Rock, and everything else that rocks. It's The Crow.
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Aw, the sweetest people with biggest hearts. Yeah, that one's probably not about us. 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

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Every time on 103.7 The Crow, Sue and Pars Rock Station and Saving Able playing a show at Biggs Bar on June the 11th. You got until midnight tonight, so get this into the Crow phones right now. Biggs, B-I-G-S, text it in. 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

Is 1037 The Crow featured in the National Music Museum? No. But if you're listening, we've got some free Crow koozies for you.

0: Here's the Veil on the Sue and Pirates Rock Station 103.7 The Crow. New rock, and you know, it's happened. 34 have entered. One shall emerge victorious. The Thunderdome, or the Fargo Dome, if you will. The Prize Patrol winner, John DeBruin, good on you. Will it be you, or Rick Klemisch, or Josh Mateeson, or Ryan Like, or Michael Hogue, Ben Johnson, Darren Koima? There's 34, and you're getting shaken up right now in a big old bowl, and we're going to pick, and someone on Monday will know they have Rockstar Road Trip number 2 in the bag. And of course, then Monday, we also start the qualifying again for Rockstar Road Trip number 3. It's a whole thing. I hope that you win. On the way, Pearl Jam, also Volbeat, and after 9 o'clock, Metallica on The Crow.
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12: From the Kelloland Live Doppler Storm Center.
13: The clouds are going to keep lingering for this evening and into the overnight hours with chances for showers. Lows are expected to be above average near 59, and southeast winds are going to increase heading into tomorrow. Gusts up to 30 miles per hour are possible with a high of 78 and more chances for rain. From the Kelloland Live Doppler HD Storm Center, I'm meteorologist Jalen Borison.
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Metallica on the Sue and Pyrus Rock Station, 103.7. The Crow and the Bells Have Tolled. Was that your nine or my nine? I don't know. Either way, nine bells are upon us. We are in the next hour. All the goods are headed your direction. Three Doors Down, Dayseeker, New Rock, Foo Fighters, Hey, Cult, for myself, Deftones and Shinedown coming up very, very soon. Stick around for all of it, and we'll talk about how you can get in on Rockstar Road Trip number 3 real soon.

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I got Rage Against the Machine now, Judas Priest, and Harvey Danger on deck. It's The Crow.

0: flagpole sitter, Harvey Danger on the Sue and Pirates Rock Station 103.7 The Crow. And this time tomorrow night will be about waist deep in Scary Terry Saturday Nightmare. Are you scared? Tomorrow, 7 p.m. to midnight, it is the hardcore part of The Crow that you wait for all week long. We open the doors and give you more of what The Crow gives you every day, but in a five-hour solid block. Terry Stevens does his thing, giving you all the things that are heavy metal madness related. Trivium, Lamb of God, Slayer, Hell Yeah, In This Moment, Clutch, Anthrax, Beartooth, Prong, Hatebreed. The list goes on and on. If it is hardcore, it is happening tomorrow. Come join us, won't you? Yes, please, and thank you, if you can handle it. I don't know if you can. On the way, new rock from Architects, also GNR. Then after 10 bells, Kid Rock. Bah, with a bit of ball on The Crow.
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1: From the Kelloland Live Doppler Storm Center.
8: Cloudy skies are going to continue this evening, along with the chance for showers increasing during the overnight hours. Temperatures will cool to a low of 59 with southeast winds at 10 to 20 miles per hour. By tomorrow, winds are going to pick up and it will be a gloomy day as more rain is likely and highs get to around 78. From the Kelloland Live Doppler HD Storm Center, I'm meteorologist Jalen Morrison.
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Everything that rocks.

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That's pretty simple, yeah? So do that. All the goods on the way for you. Led Zeppelin, Bad Omens, Nickelback, and Stone Temple Pilots just waiting in the bushes to make their way to your ears. It's Led Zeppelin on The Crow. There's

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Chad Oman's latest on 103.7 The Crow, Sue Empire's Rock Station. You can be a rock star in your own mind when you text in WOOD to the Crow phones. Got to do that by Sunday. WOOD to the Crow phones for your shout out. That $25 gift card for May. You could be the last one. Go ahead and do that now. Nickelback on the Crow. I'm through with

Incubus on 103.7, the Crow, Sioux Empire's rock station, and the Roar Like Thunder tour coming to Sioux Falls July 21st at the District, Buck Cherry style. Heck to the yes, Michael Hoag, Amber Mueller, Dan Lopez, and Carl Bootsma, all going courtesy of the Crow. Now you can get tickets for yourself over at crow.com. Click on the concert calendar. Get some! Aerosmith, and we are one Black Crows away from a Lincoln Park. Stick around, it's the Crow.

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1: 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And today is the day, my friend. You need to join the family. Yes, Crow, K-R-R-O to the Crow phones at 605-334-1037. That is how you become part of Crow Royalty, Crow VIP, the family. Text that in and bada bing, bada boom, you are in. And we're going to have some things coming up, some cool things coming up for just the family members. So stick around for that, but get in now. K-R-R-O to the Crow phones to make yourself part of the Crow VIP club. Tom Petty on the way. Also a new rock from Five Finger Death Punch. Then after 11, 30 seconds to Mars on the Crow.
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9: More gloomy weather is in store for your Saturday with cloudy skies and a chance for showers and thunderstorms. Highs are going to be still above average though near 78 and winds will increase from the southeast at 15 to 30 miles per hour. We will have another chance for rain and thunderstorms on Sunday with highs around 79. From the Kelloland Live Doppler HD Storm Center, I'm meteorologist Jaylen Morrison.
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And you got till midnight to text in Biggs, B-I-G-S, to the Crow phones. Your shot, a pair of tickets for Saving Abel when they come to Biggs Bar on June the 11th. Do that now. Biggs to the Crow phones is Cousin Lenny on the Crow.

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I know you like free shows, so if you're going to the fair Tuesday, August the 4th, here's another reason to just stay all day long. 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So pay to get into the fair and see Skillet for free. 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AC/DC on the way, also Saliva, Falling in Reverse featuring Soraya, and right now, The Pretty Reckless, New Rock on The Crow.

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Or was it that expired breakfast burrito? 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

Song in Reverse featuring Soraya on the Sioux Empire's Rock Station. Now, don't forget, set your alarm early for Monday morning. 8 a.m. is your first keyword for Rockstar Road Trip number 3. And the qualifications go on from there for another 2 weeks. And we'll dole out the third one. It could be you. On the way, Weezer, new rock from 3 Days Grace. And right now, Green Day. Gross.

0: still got the plastic stuck to it. New Rock, 3 days grace on 103.7 The Crow. I'm Ace, about to get out of your faces. Your time here in the Friday Prime is just about done, but not quite. So before I run, Def Leppard will hit your face. Also, Rage Against the Machine and anybody else I can squeeze in before midnight. You know I'll do it for you. Could have been anywhere, but by my face is where you wanted to be. So thank you very much for that. Don't forget the words I live by in this month of May, Mental Health Awareness Month. Every person that you meet is fighting a battle you know nothing about. Therefore, be kind. Always. Thank you, Robin Williams, for those words of wisdom. I am Ace. I'm going to take tomorrow off, of course, and I will see you on Sunday around 6 o'clock Colonial Watch Time. We'll have a good time then. I am out, my friends. Bye-bye.
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15: Rain and thunderstorm chances are going to return for your Saturday, along with breezy southeast winds at 15 to 30 miles per hour and a high of 78. This gloomy weather is going to hang around into Sunday as well, with more rain possible and highs near 79. Rain totals through Sunday could exceed half an inch. From the Kelloland Live Doppler HD Storm Center, I'm meteorologist Jalen Borson.
16: Wow! 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
3: More gloomy weather is in store for your Saturday with cloudy skies and a chance for showers and thunderstorms. Highs are going to be still above average though near 78 and winds will increase from the southeast at 15 to 30 miles per hour. We will have another chance for rain and thunderstorms on Sunday with highs around 79. From the Kelloland Live Doppler HD Storm Center, I'm meteorologist Jalen Morrison.
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Jack in Sioux Falls said this on Open Table. 103.7 The Crow has tasty licks, and I leave full every time. Thanks, Jack. 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
4: From the Kelloland Live Doppler Storm Center.
5: Rain and thunderstorm chances are going to return for your Saturday, along with breezy southeast winds at 15 to 30 miles per hour and a high of 78. This gloomy weather is going to hang around into Sunday as well, with more rain possible and highs near 79. Rain totals through Sunday could exceed half an inch. From the Kelloland Live Doppler HD Storm Center, I'm meteorologist Jalen Borson.
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No frills, but the towels were really nice. Thanks, Donnie from TripAdvisors. What were you doing in our bathroom?

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4: Rain and thunderstorm chances are going to return for your Saturday, along with breezy southeast winds at 15 to 30 miles per hour and a high of 78. This gloomy weather is going to hang around into Sunday as well, with more rain possible and highs near 79. Rain totals through Sunday could exceed half an inch. From the Kelloland Live Doppler HD Storm Center, I'm meteorologist Jalen Borson.
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9: More gloomy weather is in store for your Saturday with cloudy skies and a chance for showers and thunderstorms. Highs are going to be still above average though near 78 and winds will increase from the southeast at 15 to 30 miles per hour. We will have another chance for rain and thunderstorms on Sunday with highs around 79. From the Kelloland Live Doppler HD Storm Center, I'm meteorologist Jalen Borson.
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9: Rain and thunderstorm chances are going to return for your Saturday, along with breezy southeast winds at 15 to 30 miles per hour and a high of 78. This gloomy weather is going to hang around into Sunday as well, with more rain possible and highs near 79. Rain totals through Sunday could exceed half an inch. From the Kelloland Live Doppler HD Storm Center, I'm meteorologist Jalen Morrison.
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One star, would not recommend. Not nearly enough Phil Collins. Aaron on Wikipedia, that's by choice.

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2: 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I'm Scary Terry, host of Scary Terry's Saturday Nightmare. 5 hours of metal every Saturday night from 7 until midnight on The Crow. 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
6: Mostly cloudy skies. Periods of sunshine try to filter through from time to time. Well, the high temperature is 78 today with our 40% chance for these scattered showers and thunderstorms. Southeast breeze at 15 to 30 miles per hour. Still a chance of showers, thunderstorms during the overnight. 58 or low. Same story for tomorrow, but a high temperature of 80. For the Kelloland Storm Center, I'm Scott Lund.
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8: Yeah!

Hey, rock fans, good morning. Happy Saturday. Thanks for cranking us up here this weekend. It's Average Joe up and Adam here early with you this morning on the final weekend of May. That's right, June starts on Monday already. Summertime's here. It's my favorite season of the year. I got some Kiss here coming up. It's the live recording of Rock and Roll All Night. After the Chili Peppers, it's Under the Bridge on 103.7 The Crow.

0: Rock and roll all night. It's Kiss on 103.7 The Crow. And coming up tonight is Metal Madness, Scary Terry's Saturday Nightmare. We do it every Saturday night from 7 to midnight. It's super loud. It's super heavy. It's super intense. It's also super awesome. It's all metal all night long, 7 to midnight, Scary Terry's Saturday Nightmare. Coming up here tonight, 7 o'clock. Sleep Theory's new tune, Words Are Worthless, is coming up next. I've got some AC/DC plus some Godsmack, Pierce the Veil with a new one, 7 Mary 3, and System of a Down, all next on The Crow.
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tune is called So Far, So Fake. Recent stuff from Pierce the Veil on 103.7 The Crow. Got some System with some BYOB after 7 Mary 3. 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

0: system this morning. BYOB, it's SOAD on 103.7 The Crow. Hey, starting Monday, we're looking for a fresh set of qualifiers for that final road trip to Fargo to see Foo Fighters. You can qualify at 8, noon, and 4 weekdays, or go find Ace out on the Crow Prize Patrol. You can qualify with him Tuesday and Thursday afternoons. One last road trip. Road trip 3 of 3. We're giving that away to see Foo Fighters here starting on Monday. I got some 3 days grace to kick off a bunch in a row next. It's a recent tune called Don't Want to Go Home Tonight. Aerosmith is on the way too. I also have Evanescence, some Pearl Jam, Metallica, and a couple more coming up on The Crow.
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1: From the Kelloland Live Doppler Storm Center.
10: Mostly cloudy skies. Periods of sunshine try to filter through from time to time. Well, the high temperature is 78 today with our 40% chance for these scattered showers and thunderstorms. Southeast breeze at 15 to 30 miles per hour. Still a chance of showers, thunderstorms during the overnight. 58 are low. Same story for tomorrow, but a high temperature of 80. For the Kelloland Storm Center, I'm Scott Lund.
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will you follow? New stuff from Evanescence on 103.7 The Crow. How's it going, rock fans? Happy Saturday. Thanks for cranking us up here for your weekend. Average Joe up and Adam here early with you this morning. Got some Master of Puppets from Metallica coming up after Pearl Jam. It's Alive on the Sioux Empire's rock station and your home for Dave and Chuck the Freak. 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

0: Master of Puppets. It's Metallica on 103.7 The Crow. Very cool show coming up tomorrow night at Biggs Bar. Red is going to be here. Remember those guys? Man, we used to play the crap out of their song Breathe Into Me back in like 2006. Yeah, I was here in 2006. I think I'd already been here for 4 years in 2006. But congratulations to Sam Van Noort, Chelsea Pulford, Wade Bentz, Corey Taylor, and Kalen Blaze. They're all going to the show. They won some tickets to the show through our Facebook page. That's Red tomorrow night out at Biggs Bar. I got some Greta Van Fleet coming up next. Black Label Society with a new one called Name in Blood. Eve 6, Queen, also Soundgarden, and some Stone Sour coming up on The Crow.
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1037 the Crow. Ah, almost got it out of this stupid plastic. Ah, there we go.

Zach Wilde's Black Label Society. That one's new. It's called Name in Blood on 103.7 The Crow. I've got some Queen coming up after Eve 6. This one's Inside Out.

0: through glass. It is Stone Sour on 103.7 The Crow. I got some Van Halen coming up around the top of the hour here. Don't forget, David Lee Roth will be at the Washington Pavilion in just a couple weeks, June 15th. Bo Freeman, Jim Myers, Trish Stecker, and Chuck Warren, they're going to be at the show because they won tickets before they even went on sale. I have Papa Roach up next. We'll do Nirvana, some Highly Suspect, also Chevelle, and some Eva Under Fire with a new one called Villainous coming up on The Crow.
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12: From the Kelloland Live Doppler Storm Center.
13: Mostly cloudy skies. Periods of sunshine try to filter through from time to time. Well, the high temperature is 78 today with our 40% chance for these scattered showers and thunderstorms. Southeast breeze at 15 to 30 miles per hour. Still a chance of showers, thunderstorms during the overnight. 58 are low. Same story for tomorrow, but a high temperature of 80. For the Kelloland Storm Center, I'm Scott Lund.
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Probably going to hear that one when David Lee Roth plays at the Washington Pavilion in a few short weeks. June 15th, night of that show. I've got a new one from Eva Under Fire. It's called Villainous after Chevelle. It is The Red on 103.7 The Crow.

0: It's new Eva Under Fire with Maria Brink of In This Moment. It's called Villainous on 103.7 The Crow. We've got a pretty cool show at Big's Bar coming up here in a few weeks. Saving Abel will be there on June 11th, and you can win a pair of tickets. Just text the word Big's to 605-334-1037 for your chance to win. I have Sublime coming up next, Motley Crue, some Falling in Reverse, also Seether, Alice in Chains, and Skid Row all coming up on The Crow.
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0: 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It's Skid Row on 103.7 The Crow. Coming up on June 30th at the District, it's the weirdest party of the summer. 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I've got music coming up from Everlast next. A new one from Architects. Also Linkin Park, some Green Day, Bon Jovi, and Shinedown. All coming up on The Crow.
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13: Mostly cloudy skies. Periods of sunshine try to filter through from time to time. Well, the high temperature is 78 today with our 40% chance for these scattered showers and thunderstorms. Southeast breeze at 15 to 30 miles per hour. Still a chance of showers, thunderstorms during the overnight. 58 are low. Same story for tomorrow, but a high temperature of 80. For the Kelloland Storm Center, I'm Scott Lund.
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fans, good morning. Happy Saturday. Welcome to the weekend. Average Joe hanging out with you here today. Got some Shinedown coming up. Going to slow it down a bit with our new one, Searchlight, after some Bon Jovi. It's Living on a Prayer on 103.7 The Crow.

0: 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It's called Searchlight on 103.7 The Crow. Well, coming up tonight at 7 o'clock, it's Metal Madness, Scary Terry's Saturday Nightmare. It's super loud, super heavy, super intense. Terry going to chat with Korn on the program tonight. Also, Testament going to be on, Seven Dust and Nonpoint. It's Metal Madness coming up tonight, starting at 7 and every Saturday night, 7 to midnight. Scary Terry's Saturday Nightmare. Tune in. Don't miss it. It's going to be awesome. Limp Bizkit, going to break some stuff next. I've got Boston coming up, Ice Nine Kills with a new tune, Puddle of Mud, Def Leppard, and some Pearl Jam on the way on The Crow.
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blurry, it's Puddle of Mud. Ice Nine Kills with their new tune featuring McKenna Grace, cast member from Scream 7, because the song comes from the Scream 7 movie soundtrack. It's called Twisting the Knife on before that Puddle of Mud tune. I've got some Pearl Jam after Def Leppard. It's Love Bites on The Crow.

0: Jeremy, it's Pearl Jam on 103.7 The Crow. Well, I have some Foo Fighters coming up about 10 o'clock here this morning. And starting Monday, we need a fresh set of qualifiers for that last Foo Fighters road trip that we're giving away, trip number 3 of 3. You can qualify 8, noon, and 4 weekdays or with Ace out on the Crow Prize Patrol on Tuesday and Thursday afternoons. I've got the Chili Peppers coming up next, plus some Led Zeppelin, a new tune from The Warning. It's pretty cool. It's called Kerosene. Beck and some Ozzy Osbourne, all next on The Crow.
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15: From the Kelloland Live Doppler Storm Center.
16: Mostly cloudy skies. Periods of sunshine try to filter through from time to time. Well, the high temperature is 78 today with our 40% chance for these scattered showers and thunderstorms. Southeast breeze at 15 to 30 miles per hour. Still a chance of showers, thunderstorms during the overnight. 58 are low. Same story for tomorrow, but a high temperature of 80. For the Kelloland Storm Center, I'm Scott Lund.
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Foo Fighters, it's Best of You, and starting Monday, we need more qualifiers, a fresh set for that third road trip that we're giving away. 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You can also qualify with Ace out on the Crow Prize Patrol on Tuesday and Thursday afternoons. Ozzy coming up after Beck. It's Loser on 103.7 The Crow.

0: Mr. Crowley, it's Ozzy Osbourne on 103.7 The Crow. So we've got a really cool show coming up at Biggs Bar tomorrow night. Red is playing. Remember those guys? Man, we used to play the crap out of their song Breathe Into Me back in like 2006. And yes, I was here at The Crow in 2006. In fact, I think I'd been here for 4 years already. Congratulations to Sam Van Noort, Corey Taylor, Chelsea Pulford, Wade Benson, Caitlin Blaze. They all won tickets on our Crow Facebook page to the show. Should be a good one here tomorrow night. I got the Pretty Reckless up next. It's a new tune called When I Wake Up. Some Nine Inch Nails, also Disturbed, Nirvana, Linkin Park, all coming up on The Crow.
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0: 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I've got a bunch in a row coming up next, From Ashes to New. It's the new tune called Drag Me to kick it off. I've got Lynyrd Skynyrd, some Jane's Addiction, also Shinedown's cool new track, Safe and Sound, Live, and some Dio, all coming up on The Crow.
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10: From the Kelloland Live Doppler Storm Center.
11: Mostly cloudy skies. Periods of sunshine try to filter through from time to time. Well, the high temperature is 78 today with our 40% chance for these scattered showers and thunderstorms. Southeast breeze at 15 to 30 miles per hour. Still a chance of showers, thunderstorms during the overnight, 58 or low. Same story for tomorrow, but a high temperature of 80. For the Kelloland Storm Center, I'm Scott Lund.
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It's New Shinedown on 103.7 The Crow. Well, happy Saturday, rock fans. Thanks for cranking us up here for your weekend. Average Joe hanging out with you here today. I've got some Dio lined up after Live from their album Throwing Copper. It's Lightning Crashes on the Sioux Empire's rock station, 103.7 The Crow.

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0: are. 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I have Jet coming up next, the new tune from Atreyu, also Alice in Chains, Scorpions, AC/DC, and some System of a Down, all next on The Crow.
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0: Aerials. It is System of a Down from their best album, Toxicity, on 103.7 The Crow. Coming up here on the noon hour, Chris is checking in. She's taking charge for the afternoon. Before I go, I have the newest tune from Deftones. It's called Infinite Source. 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
11: Mostly cloudy skies. Periods of sunshine try to filter through from time to time. Well, the high temperature is 78 today with our 40% chance for these scattered showers and thunderstorms. Southeast breeze at 15 to 30 miles per hour. Still a chance of showers, thunderstorms during the overnight. 58 or low. Same story for tomorrow, but a high temperature of 80. Bernie Kettleland Storm Center, I'm Scott Lund.
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Happy Saturday to you and yours. This is 3 Days Grace. I am Chris, and you're listening to 103.7 The Crow.

0: 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So congratulations to you and yours. Congrats to Jimmy O. All the work that you guys put in, it's just now it's time to just celebrate and relax. 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

0: Def Leppard with Photograph on 103.7 The Crow. I love Wood Grain. I spent a lot of time at the downtown location there over the years. They make great, really great local brews right in-house. They also decided, hey, why not open a second location? So they just did it. One block off of East Arrowhead Parkway and at Foss Avenue and Grant. I've been to the new location and love it over there. We had a really fun listener appreciation party there a couple weeks ago. So in order to support them, we want to give you a $25 gift card to Wood Grain Brewery. We draw one each week, so you have a good chance. 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
9: From the Kelloland Live Doppler Storm Center.
10: Mostly cloudy skies this afternoon. Still trying to filter in periods of sunshine. We'll have a high of 78. Scattered showers, thunderstorms will last into this evening and even for tomorrow. Tonight's low will fall to 58. Tomorrow's high will be 80 as we continue to monitor the skies with our scattered showers and thunderstorms. From the Kelloland Live Doppler HD Storm Center, I'm Scott Lund.
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103.7 The Crow. Tell a friend about Dave and Chuck the Freak in the Morning. And use big words when you do. It makes them sound more impressive than they actually are. Thank you.

0: the Veil, So Far So Fake on 103.7 The Crow. We are doing prize patrol like crazy lately, and I shouldn't say we because I don't have the turd in my pocket. It is actually Ace that is out running around, always zipping around in our Crow vehicle. He's qualifying people for the road trip to Fargo to see the Foos when he's doing prize patrol. So anytime you hear that, that is the main thing we're qualifying for right now. So he will be out again on Tuesday and Thursday next week. You never know where he's going to end up, but we'll tell you on the air, and then you can go find him and chat with him. He loves visiting with local folks. He's just the chattiest man. He's great. Pop Evil, Metallica, Evanescence on the way.
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The Killers on 103.7 The Crow. I'm telling you, that damn song does so well. I did a wedding last night up in Artesian, and you turn on The Killers and they just know it. And they wanted mostly a country wedding, but that song just worked. 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

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Or not.

0: That's Pearl Jam on 103.7 The Crow. Rock the Country is coming back. Super exciting. Saturday, June 27th, and Sunday, June 28th. 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The lineup latest update is Kid Rock is on Saturday night, and then Stained is on Sunday. 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
13: From the Kelloland Live Doppler Storm Center.
14: Mostly cloudy skies this afternoon. Still trying to filter in periods of sunshine. While the high of 78. Scattered showers, thunderstorms will last into this evening and even for tomorrow. Tonight's low fall to 58. Tomorrow's high will be 80 as we continue to monitor the skies with our scattered showers and thunderstorms. From the Kelloland Live Doppler HD Storm Center, I'm Scott Munns.
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Avenged Sevenfold on 103.7 The Crow. Good afternoon. I'm Chris. Happy Saturday to you. This is the Red Hot Chili Peppers. Now it's Californication. Say that three times fast. I'm not gonna. It's 103.7 The Crow.

0: Aerosmith. It's Living on the Edge on 103.7 The Crow. So cool that we're doing these rock star road trips to Fargo for the Foos. It's September 12th at the Fargo Dome. We already got Don going up. He's the luckiest person first, but we've got two more options for you to get up there with this and qualify. So it not only included in it are a gas card and dinner up there and clubhouse suites overnight, but you get a pair of floor tickets. We're not just giving you some bleeds. We're getting you some floor tickets. So some qualifiers already. Andrew Johnson out of here, out of Sioux Falls, Stacey Walter in Canastota, and Mike Thieberg out of Hartford. You can qualify too. There's lots of opportunities both here on the air at 8 a.m., noon, and 4 p.m., and then also when Ace is out with Prize Patrol. So keep listening for your opportunity. Staying at Bad Omens. Whew, I'm out of breath on the way.
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0: Jimmy Eat World. That's the middle on 103.7 The Crow. A few weeks ago, I spent some time at the Blue Rock Bar and Grill and Great Shots. Had so much fun. I think one misconception about Great Shots is that you have to bring your own clubs. You absolutely do not have to. They will have clubs there for you, or you can bring your own. It's totally up to you. So lots of fun up there. Great food, great drinks, and a really fun atmosphere. And it's really family friendly as well. So text in to win a $10 gift card to Great Shots and a $10 gift card to the Blue Rock. 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It's really just such wicked fun. 3 days grace and Van Halen coming up.
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2: Somehow our kids talked us into going into a haunted house with
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3: 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Time for your catheter. Colostomy bag.
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3: Oh, yeah.
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10: Mostly cloudy skies this afternoon. Still trying to filter in periods of sunshine while the high of 78. Scattered showers, thunderstorms will last into this evening and even for tomorrow. Tonight's low fall of 58. Tomorrow's high will be 80. As we continue to monitor the skies with our scattered showers and thunderstorms. From the Kelloland Live Doppler HD Storm Center, I'm Scott Munch.
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You remember Little Red Riding Hood? She couldn't determine her grandma from a wolf. Now that's stupid.

0: Tesla with Signs on 103.7 The Crow. All these concerts we've been talking about for months are all coming to a head. It's all happening now, and it's really exciting. Weird Al's Bigger and Weirder Tour 26 is going to be on June 30th. So it's just around the corner. We're ending May and starting June, and it's all happening. 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They're all cool people that will enjoy the show. I need to go. I need to figure out a way to go. I'm going to make it happen. Audio Slave, Black Label Society, and Poison on the way.
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0: 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Many opportunities for you still to get qualified to go see The Foo in September at the Fargo Dome. September 12th, to be specific. We've got these rock star road trips going up. We're giving a road trip every 2 weeks. We're still got more to go. We only have one winner so far who's taken the road trip. Don Shea has already got himself hooked up with a pair of floor tickets, a $100 get-and-go gas card, dinner at the Woodfire Grill, and a room at the Clubhouse Suites up in Fargo. So not only the concert, but you get the whole kit and caboodle. Does anyone say kit and caboodle anymore? Anyway, I do. So our keywords are going to be given out 8 a.m., noon, and 4 p.m. during the week. So make sure you listen during the week, and you could be like Sean Donkersloot of Sioux Falls, who got qualified, or Darren Koyma. Same thing. You could do it, too. More music on the way from Metallica and Papa Roach.
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8: Mostly cloudy skies this afternoon. Still trying to filter in periods of sunshine. We'll have a high of 78. Scattered showers, thunderstorms will last into this evening and even for tomorrow. Tonight's low fall to 58. Tomorrow's high will be 80 as we continue to monitor the skies with our scattered showers and thunderstorms. From the Kelloland Live Doppler HD Storm Center, I'm Scott Martin.
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0: Eva Under Fire on 103.7 The Crow. I am Chris. I'll be here till about 7 o'clock, and then Scary Terry is going to be taking care of you for the rest of the evening. He's got some heavier rock going on tonight, like from Lamb of God, my dad's favorite band. There's Slayer, there's Clutch, there's In Flames, Anthrax. It just gives you a really good dose of solid rock for hours. 5 hours of it tonight with Scary Terry. Music coming up from Motley Crue and Chevelle.
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0: That is the Beastie Boys, No Sleep Till Brooklyn on 103.7 The Crow. I feel the exact same way. It's just so much of my voice when I, you know, being on the radio and then being, you know, wedding DJing and running around the state, you just get sick of hearing your own voice. 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I get paid to do this. What are you going to do? I mean, I'm also really lucky, so I should just acknowledge that too. 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
6: The chance for showers and thunderstorms is going to continue for your Sunday. Our highs will keep staying around average, though, near 78 with breezy southeast winds at 15 to 25 miles per hour. On Monday, winds will shift to the north and become lighter. Our highs are also going to be slightly warmer, near 80. From the Kelloland Live Doppler HD Storm Center, I'm meteorologist Jalen Borson.
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4: 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It's time to spring into summer at Jack's Campers. Looking for a great selection of closeouts? We got them. Looking for a reliable used camper? We got them. We even have heavily discounted fixer-uppers for the DIY adventurer. Now is the time to start planning your summer escape. Rentals for camping and big events? We got them. Plus, we have all the parts and accessories you need to stay on the move. Jack's Campers in Mitchell. 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

0: Pearl Jam on 103.7 The Crow. That is Yellow Ledbetter. I just like saying it. Nice alliteration there. Skillet is playing the Sioux Empire Fair this year on Wednesday, August 4th at the W.H. Lyons Fairgrounds. All you have to do is pay for admission for the fair, and then you get into the concert for free on the Billion Automotive Made stage. So very cool that they do that and get that set up that way, and you just walk in, do your thing, enjoy the show, and go home. It's so much fun. But stuff your face with cotton candy, please. I think of all the fair foods in the world, certainly, you know, funnel cake, anything fried, but God, cotton candy and the fresh stuff. You know what I mean? In the wheel thing. Oh. All right. I have to go get some sugar. Green Day, Foo Fighters, and more on the way.
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1: From the Kelloland Live Doppler Storm Center.
10: Cloudy skies are going to continue this evening before the chance for rain and thunderstorms increases overnight. Southeast winds will stay breezy as well at 15 to 25 miles per hour, and temperatures will cool off to a low of 58. For tomorrow, more isolated thunderstorms are possible with a high of 78. From the Kelloland Live Doppler HD Storm Center, I'm meteorologist Jalen Borison.
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Green Day, Boulevard of Broken Dreams on 103.7 The Crow. I'm just about out of here until Scary Terry takes over at 7 o'clock. We got about an hour left with you. 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

Deftones, Infinite Source on 103.7 The Crow. I'm just about out of here, but I got some good music still on the way. Disturbed from Ashes to New. But this is the Chili Peppers now on 103.7 The Crow.

0: From Ashes to New on 103.7 The Crow. Good evening. I'm Chris. I will be here again next Saturday. I hope you enjoy the rest of your evening. And until then, see you in the funnies.
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6: From the Kelloland Live Doppler Storm Center.
7: The gloomy weather is going to hang around this evening as skies stay cloudy. Heading into tonight, though, the chance for rain and thunderstorms will increase. Lows are expected to be near 58, and southeast winds are going to be around 15 to 25 miles per hour. For tomorrow, more showers and isolated thunderstorms are possible. From the Kelloland Live Doppler HD Storm Center, I'm meteorologist Jalen Borison.
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0: 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We're no giant cow named Super, but we'll take it.
1: I am smelling like the roses somebody gave me. I'm a bird.

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1: It's Scary Terry's Saturday Nightmare, broadcasting from the dark heart of the Sioux Empire on 103.7 The Crow.